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4: 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Turtle Fest returns June 20th in Tillsonburg. 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
14: A cloudy night with a slight chance of evening showers. Rain overnight, maybe a thunderstorm. Same tomorrow. Windy high of 26, feeling like 31 with the humidity. Sunshine Sunday and a high 27. I'm Evelyn Macko.
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Campfire rule number one, somebody always brings a guitar. Campfire rule number two, nobody knows all the words. 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
8: A cloudy night with a slight chance of evening showers. Rain overnight, maybe a thunderstorm. Same tomorrow. Windy high of 26, feeling like 31 with the humidity. Sunshine Sunday and a high 27. I'm Evelyn Macko.
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1: 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I tried to call the request line and it rang for 6 minutes. Then someone picked up and said, huh?
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0: 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We say surprise guitars and turning it up stupid loud. 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
15: A cloudy night with a slight chance of evening showers. Rain overnight, maybe a thunderstorm. Same tomorrow. Windy high of 26, feeling like 31 with the humidity. Sunshine Sunday and a high 27. I'm Evelyn Macko.
0: 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That's the rule.

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We checked. That's basically musical copy and paste, right? Yeah. No thanks. This is the summer of 10,000 songs. 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
3: A cloudy night with a slight chance of evening showers. Rain overnight, maybe a thunderstorm. Same tomorrow. Windy high of 26, feeling like 31 with the humidity. Sunshine Sunday and a high 27. I'm Evelyn Macko.
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0: 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Pass it on. 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
1: 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Are you guys okay? I mean, I heard Meatloaf at double speed and some guy yelling about soup. What's going on?
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We checked. That's basically musical copy and paste, right? Yeah. No thanks. 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

across southwestern Ontario right now. Someone's on a Harley. Someone's on a dock. Someone's mowing the lawn shirtless for no reason. And all of them are rocking Giant FM. 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

speaking, we're CKOTFM, Tilsonburg. 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Just when you think you know what's next.

the same songs every day is like wearing the same t-shirt all summer. Possible? Yeah. Fresh? Not a chance. This is the summer of 10,000 songs. 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Giant

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11: Mainly cloudy this morning to start and a mix of sun and cloud later on. A risk of a thunderstorm later today with a high of 26 and low of 14. Tomorrow sunshine with a high of 29, but it will feel like 32 with the Humidex, dropping down to a low of 13 in the evening. And on Monday more sunshine with a high of 27.

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1: Good morning. I'm Mac Vincent. Your weather details are coming up. A new federal grocery benefit is on the way, but qualifying Canadians will receive an extra GST payment. The one-time top-up now being issued is worth half a household's annual GST credit. The Canada Groceries and Essentials benefit replaces the GST credit in July, with payments increasing by 25% over the next 5 years. Quebec is moving to ban the sale of energy drinks to anyone under 16. Health Minister Sonia Boulanger introduced legislation Friday that would also prohibit online sales and vending machine purchases by minors. The push comes after the 2024 death of a 15-year-old whose combination of ADHD medication and caffeine was linked to a fatal heart rhythm problem. Canadians can expect a hotter-than-normal summer, according to Environment and Climate Change Canada's latest seasonal outlook. Forecasters say the strongest warm trends are expected to be in British Columbia, the North, Northern Prairie regions, and Atlantic Canada. Rainfall predictions are less certain, but much of the country is expected to see drier-than-average conditions over the coming months. Police in Durham Region say international criminal networks are behind hundreds of local crimes. Project Jetsetter has linked more than 200 incidents and $2.6 million in losses to what investigations call criminal tourism. Since 2019, the operation has resulted in 46 arrests and nearly 1,500 charges, with seniors often targeted in jewelry distraction thefts. In sports, the Blue Jays got crushed by the Orioles 13-3. New York took a 2-0 series lead over the Spurs in the NBA Finals with a 105-104 win last night. In CFL action, the Blue Bombers narrowly beat Calgary 30-28. The scene shifts to Las Vegas tonight as the Golden Knights host the Hurricanes in Game 3 of the Stanley Cup Finals. The team split the first two games of the series in Raleigh. No subscriptions, no nonsense. 101.3 Giant FM sends the free daily news digital edition straight to your inbox each morning. 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
1: Mainly cloudy this morning to start and a mix of sun and cloud later on. A risk of a thunderstorm later today with a high of 26 and low of 14. Tomorrow sunshine with a high of 29, but it will feel like 32 with the humidex, dropping down to a low of 13 in the evening. And on Monday, more sunshine with a high of 27.
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8: Mainly cloudy this morning to start, and a mix of sun and cloud later on. A risk of a thunderstorm later today with a high of 26 and low of 14. Tomorrow, sunshine with a high of 29, but it will feel like 32 with the Humidex, dropping down to a low of 13 in the evening. And on Monday, more sunshine with a high of 27.
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2: Good morning, I'm Mac Vincent. Your weather details are coming up. A growing number of Ontario homeowners are taking a loss when they sell. New data suggests about 1 in 4 homes bought during the pandemic housing boom and resold recently have sold for less than the original purchase price. The typical loss is estimated at about $45,000 as higher interest rates continue to cool the market. The Snowbird Alumni Association is worried about the coming pause of the CT-114 Tudor aircrafts the federal government intends to impose at the end of the year while they transition to the CT-157 Siskin 2s. Maurice Carmichael was the first woman to pilot and later command the Snowbird team, and she wants to see a gradual transition instead of an outright grounding. Carmichael says Canadians will lose an iconic institution and an awe-inspiring recruitment tool.
3: The 9 red and white jets will not be in Canes skies for years, not inspiring young Canadians to join the military at a time where the military is short on personnel.
2: Carmichael said a Snowbird's show she watched as a child inspired her military career. The association is calling on Canadians to write their MPs. Astronauts aboard the International Space Station were briefly ordered to shelter inside a docked SpaceX Dragon spacecraft after a worsening air leak was detected. 5 crew members moved into the capsule Freedom as a precaution and prepared for possible evacuation. 2 Russian cosmonauts worked on repairs in the affected section before operations were paused and the crew stood down. In sports, the Blue Jays lost to the Orioles 13-3. New York took a 2-0 series lead over the Spurs in the NBA Finals with a 105-104 win last night. In CFL action, the Blue Bombers narrowly beat Calgary 30-28. And in the NHL, the scene shifts to Vegas as the Golden Knights host the Hurricanes in Game 3 of the Stanley Cup Finals. The two teams will break a 1-1 series tie. No subscriptions, no nonsense. 101.3 Giant FM sends the free daily news digital edition straight to your inbox each morning. 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
2: Mainly cloudy this morning to start and a mix of sun and cloud later on. A risk of a thunderstorm later today with a high of 26 and low of 14. Tomorrow sunshine with a high of 29, but it will feel like 32 with the humidex, dropping down to a low of 13 in the evening. And on Monday, more sunshine with a high of 27.
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5: Mainly cloudy this morning to start and a mix of sun and cloud later on. A risk of a thunderstorm later today with a high of 26 and low of 14. Tomorrow sunshine with a high of 29, but it will feel like 32 with the Humidex, dropping down to a low of 13 in the evening. And on Monday more sunshine with a high of 27.
0: Crank it until the neighbors start a group chat about it. 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
1: Good morning. I'm Mac Vincent. Your weather details are coming up. A new federal grocery benefit is on the way, but qualifying Canadians will receive an extra GST payment. The one-time top-up now being issued is worth half a household's annual GST credit. The Canada Groceries and Essentials benefit replaces the GST credit in July, with payments increasing by 25% over the next 5 years. Quebec is moving to ban the sale of energy drinks to anyone under 16. Health Minister Sonia Boulanger introduced legislation Friday that would also prohibit online sales and vending machine purchases by minors. The push comes after the 2024 death of a 15-year-old whose combination of ADHD medication and caffeine was linked to a fatal heart rhythm problem. Canadians can expect a hotter-than-normal summer, according to Environment and Climate Change Canada's latest seasonal outlook. Forecasters say the strongest warm trends are expected to be in British Columbia, the North, Northern Prairie regions, and Atlantic Canada. Rainfall predictions are less certain, but much of the country is expected to see drier-than-average conditions over the coming months. Police in Durham Region say international criminal networks are behind hundreds of local crimes. Project Jetsetter has linked more than 200 incidents and $2.6 million in losses to what investigations call criminal tourism. Since 2019, the operation has resulted in 46 arrests and nearly 1,500 charges, with seniors often targeted in jewelry distraction thefts. In sports, the Blue Jays got crushed by the Orioles 13-3. New York took a 2-0 series lead over the Spurs in the NBA Finals with a 105-104 win last night. In CFL action, the Blue Bombers narrowly beat Calgary 30-28. The scene shifts to Las Vegas tonight as the Golden Knights host the Hurricanes in Game 3 of the Stanley Cup Finals. The team split the first two games of the series in Raleigh. No subscriptions, no nonsense. 101.3 Giant FM sends the free daily news digital edition straight to your inbox each morning. 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
1: Mainly cloudy this morning to start and a mix of sun and cloud later on. A risk of a thunderstorm later today with a high of 26 and low of 14. Tomorrow sunshine with a high of 29, but it will feel like 32 with the Humidex, dropping down to a low of 13 in the evening. And on Monday, more sunshine with a high of 27.
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third shows people like familiarity. That was my corporate voice. Sorry. We reject corporate's proposal. We say surprise guitars and turning it up stupid loud. Pass it on. 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
9: Mainly cloudy this morning to start and a mix of sun and cloud later on. A risk of a thunderstorm later today with a high of 26 and low of 14. Tomorrow sunshine with a high of 29, but it will feel like 32 with the Humidex, dropping down to a low of 13 in the evening. And on Monday more sunshine with a high of 27.
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1: Good morning, I'm Mac Vincent. Your weather details are coming up. A growing number of Ontario homeowners are taking a loss when they sell. New data suggests about 1 in 4 homes bought during the pandemic housing boom and resold recently have sold for less than the original purchase price. The typical loss is estimated at about $45,000 as higher interest rates continue to cool the market. The Snowbird Alumni Association is worried about the coming pause of the CT-114 Tudor aircrafts the federal government intends to impose at the end of the year while they transition to the CT-157 Siskin 2s. Maurice Carmichael was the first woman to pilot and later command the Snowbird team, and she wants to see a gradual transition instead of an outright grounding. Carmichael says Canadians will lose an iconic institution and an awe-inspiring recruitment tool.
2: The 9 red and white jets will not be in Canes. Guys for years, not inspiring young Canadians to join the military at a time where the military is short on personnel.
1: Carmichael said a Snowbirds show she watched as a child inspired her military career. The association is calling on Canadians to write their MPs. Astronauts aboard the International Space Station were briefly ordered to shelter inside a docked SpaceX Dragon spacecraft after a worsening air leak was detected. 5 crew members moved into the capsule Freedom as a precaution and prepared for possible evacuation. 2 Russian cosmonauts worked on repairs in the affected section before operations were paused and the crew stood down. In sports, the Blue Jays lost to the Orioles 13-3. New York took a 2-0 series lead over the Spurs in the NBA Finals with a 105-104 win last night. In CFL action, the Blue Bombers narrowly beat Calgary 30-28. And in the NHL, the scene shifts to Vegas as the Golden Knights host the Hurricanes in Game 3 of the Stanley Cup Finals. The two teams will break a 1-1 series tie. No subscriptions, no nonsense. 101.3 Giant FM sends the free daily news digital edition straight to your inbox each morning. 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
1: Mainly cloudy this morning to start and a mix of sun and cloud later on. A risk of a thunderstorm later today with a high of 26 and low of 14. Tomorrow sunshine with a high of 29, but it will feel like 32 with the humidex, dropping down to a low of 13 in the evening. And on Monday, more sunshine with a high of 27.
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We checked. That's basically musical copy and paste, right? Yeah. No thanks. 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
5: Mainly cloudy this morning to start and a mix of sun and cloud later on. A risk of a thunderstorm later today with a high of 26 and low of 14. Tomorrow sunshine with a high of 29, but it will feel like 32 with the Humidex, dropping down to a low of 13 in the evening. And on Monday more sunshine with a high of 27.
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1: Good morning. I'm Mac Vincent. Your weather details are coming up. A new federal grocery benefit is on the way, but qualifying Canadians will receive an extra GST payment. The one-time top-up now being issued is worth half a household's annual GST credit. The Canada Groceries and Essentials benefit replaces the GST credit in July, with payments increasing by 25% over the next 5 years. Quebec is moving to ban the sale of energy drinks to anyone under 16. Health Minister Sonia Boulanger introduced legislation Friday that would also prohibit online sales and vending machine purchases by minors. The push comes after the 2024 death of a 15-year-old whose combination of ADHD medication and caffeine was linked to a fatal heart rhythm problem. Canadians can expect a hotter-than-normal summer, according to Environment and Climate Change Canada's latest seasonal outlook. Forecasters say the strongest warm trends are expected to be in British Columbia, the North, Northern Prairie regions, and Atlantic Canada. Rainfall predictions are less certain, but much of the country is expected to see drier-than-average conditions over the coming months. Police in Durham Region say international criminal networks are behind hundreds of local crimes. Project Jet Setter has linked more than 200 incidents and $2.6 million in losses to what investigations call criminal tourism. Since 2019, the operation has resulted in 46 arrests and nearly 1,500 charges, with seniors often targeted in jewelry distraction thefts. In sports, the Blue Jays got crushed by the Orioles 13-3. New York took a 2-0 series lead over the Spurs in the NBA Finals with a 105-104 win last night. In CFL action, the Blue Bombers narrowly beat Calgary 30-28. The scene shifts to Las Vegas tonight as the Golden Knights host the Hurricanes in Game 3 of the Stanley Cup Finals. The team split the first two games of the series in Raleigh. No subscriptions, no nonsense. 101.3 Giant FM sends the free daily news digital edition straight to your inbox each morning. 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
1: Mainly cloudy this morning to start and a mix of sun and cloud later on. A risk of a thunderstorm later today with a high of 26 and low of 14. Tomorrow sunshine with a high of 29, but it will feel like 32 with the humidex, dropping down to a low of 13 in the evening. And on Monday more sunshine with a high of 27.
0: Yeah, it says Tilsonburg on our license. But we've got a big stick and a louder attitude. 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
7: Mainly cloudy this morning to start, and a mix of sun and cloud later on. A risk of a thunderstorm later today with a high of 26 and low of 14. Tomorrow, sunshine with a high of 29, but it will feel like 32 with the humidex, dropping down to a low of 13 in the evening. And on Monday, more sunshine with a high of 27.
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1: Good afternoon. I'm Mac Vincent. Your weather details are coming up. A growing number of Ontario homeowners are taking a loss when they sell. New data suggests about 1 in 4 homes bought during the pandemic housing boom and resold recently have sold for less than the original purchase price. The typical loss is estimated at about $45,000 as higher interest rates continue to cool the market. The Snowbird Alumni Association is worried about the coming pause of the CT-114 Tudor aircrafts the federal government intends to impose at the end of the year while they transition to the CT-157 Siskin 2s. Maurice Carmichael was the first woman to pilot and later command the Snowbird team, and she wants to see a gradual transition instead of an outright grounding. Carmichael says Canadians will lose an iconic institution and an awe-inspiring recruitment tool.
2: The 9 red and white jets will not be in Canadian skies for years, not inspiring young Canadians to join the military at a time where the military is short on personnel.
1: Carmichael said a Snowbird's show she watched as a child inspired her military career. The association is calling on Canadians to write their MPs. Astronauts aboard the International Space Station were briefly ordered to shelter inside a docked SpaceX Dragon spacecraft after a worsening air leak was detected. 5 crew members moved into the capsule Freedom as a precaution and prepared for possible evacuation. 2 Russian cosmonauts worked on repairs in the affected section before operations were paused and the crew stood down. In sports, the Blue Jays lost to the Orioles 13-3. New York took a 2-0 series lead over the Spurs in the NBA Finals with a 105-104 win last night. In CFL action, the Blue Bombers narrowly beat Calgary 30-28. And in the NHL, the scene shifts to Vegas as the Golden Knights host the Hurricanes in Game 3 of the Stanley Cup Finals. The two teams will break a 1-1 series tie. No subscriptions, no nonsense. 101.3 Giant FM sends the free daily news digital edition straight to your inbox each morning. 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
1: Mainly cloudy this morning to start and a mix of sun and cloud later on. A risk of a thunderstorm later today with a high of 26 and low of 14. Tomorrow sunshine with a high of 29, but it will feel like 32 with the Humidex, dropping down to a low of 13 in the evening. And on Monday more sunshine with a high of 27.
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6: 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No one else would try this, mostly because it's a terrible idea. But hey, that's what makes it fun. A Hype Train can happen anytime, assuming this whole thing doesn't crash and burn in spectacular fashion. Here's the deal. You've got the next 4 minutes to text in any song you want to hear. We'll play your requests all in a row until the train runs out of steam. But there are rules, because apparently chaos needs structure. The song can't suck. This is a hype train, not a nap bus. It can't be something we just play. And if someone requests the same song or artist again, the train crashes spectacularly. So think variety, people. Mix it up like a good playlist or a bad family reunion.

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Request number 2.

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0: Request number 3.

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1: Why does it end?
0: Why did it derail?
1: Why did it derail?
0: Why?
1: Why? It's your
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1: fault.
2: That's a wrap on this hype train. It's officially stopped. For now.
1: It's your fault.
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13: A mix of sun and cloud, becoming sunny later on this afternoon with a low of 14 tonight. Tomorrow, sunshine with a high of 29, a humidex of 32, dropping down to a low of 13 in the evening. And on Monday, more sunshine with a high of 27.
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7: A mix of sun and cloud, becoming sunny later on this afternoon with a low of 14 tonight. Tomorrow, sunshine with a high of 29, a humidex of 32, dropping down to a low of 13 in the evening. And on Monday, more sunshine with a high of 27.
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11: A mix of sun and cloud, becoming sunny later on this afternoon with a low of 14 tonight. Tomorrow, sunshine with a high of 29, a humidex of 32, dropping down to a low of 13 in the evening. And on Monday, more sunshine with a high of 27.

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same songs every day is like wearing the same t-shirt all summer. Possible? Yeah. Fresh? Not a chance. 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

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A sound. A strange, unmistakable moment from rock history on wheels. But what was it? 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
7: A mix of sun and cloud, becoming sunny later on this afternoon with a low of 14 tonight. Tomorrow, sunshine with a high of 29, a humidex of 32, dropping down to a low of 13 in the evening. And on Monday, more sunshine with a high of 27.
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0: Darlene's School of Rock. She's the headmistress of mayhem and your guide through the loudest, dirtiest, and coolest corners of rock and roll. There's no passing without raising some hell. Welcome. Class is now in session.

Welcome back to class, my lovelies. Did you catch Dr. Feelgood's mystery sound? Do not text your answer in. You got to send it over to the website. That's where you can fill out the ballot for two tickets to Motley Crue and $500 cash. Guys are coming to TO this summer at the RBC Amphitheater. I don't know if you heard, but it'll be Motley Crue, Extreme, and Tesla for that show. So it's going to rock. Good luck to ya. All right, let's drop your backpacks and fire up the popcorn, because today we're dimming the house lights and turning up the amps on the overhead projector. This is not a class in maturation. That's what the eggplant emoji is for. We're diving deep into a lesson of a rock and roll box office. Your lesson today is silver screens and movie themes. Coming up this hour, the coming attractions. We're going to check out Rocky IV, and we're going to go toe-to-toe with a giant Soviet with a bad brush cut. We'll also do a track from Top Gun that literally cut my arm. I'll explain. So let's kick off this cinematic journey with a song that wasn't even written for this popular movie, if you can imagine. It was first submitted for Rocky III, but Sly Stallone turned it down in favor of Survivor's Eye of the Tiger. It was also rejected for the movie Flashdance. But guess who did not reject this song? The Cobra Kai. Fear does exist in Darlene's School of Rock. It's Joe Bean Esposito. You're the best from Karate Kid.

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from Terminator 2, Judgment Day, GNR, You Could Be Mine, on Darlene's School of Rock. Schwarzenegger had the guys over at his house to negotiate using that song for the movie. Guess it worked out over some barbecue. Now, your lesson today is silver screens and movie themes. Our next act is from England, and the song's featured in a movie that came out in 1997, featuring the late, great Chris Farley. It was his last film before he passed away. It did so at the box office, but it did produce some laughs as Farley played a ninja-raised orphan who goes to Hollywood to solve a murder. Even funnier, the idea that this song

0: Darlene School of Rock. We're rolling out movie tunes with our lesson Silver Screens and Movie Themes. There's the Top Gun Anthem by Harold Faltermeyer and Steve Stevens. For every dude who buys a new home sound system and has to check out the surround sound, that song is for you, including my husband. Guitarist Steve Stevens, the man behind Billy Idol's biggest hits, actually said no to that track at first. It wasn't until producers dragged him into the studio to watch rough footage of fighter jets doing high-speed aerial acrobatics that he finally picked up his guitar. That track went on to win a Grammy for Best Pop Instrumental. Okay, true story. I'm in Vegas to see Billy Idol. Steve Stevens and a super hot chick, they're walking down the strip towards me, and there's not a lot of room on the sidewalk because there's a lot of people there. It's busy. Steve's hair, it is very large. It sticks out sideways, and it's crispy with hairspray. So his hair and my bare arm collide, and I had little scratches on my arm. Awesome. I love it. We're going to continue with our silver screens and movie themes with a track from Beverly Hills Cop 2 and Full Metal Jacket.
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8: Partly cloudy tonight, but clearing late in the evening with a low of 14. Tomorrow, sunshine with a high of 29, but it will feel like 32 with the Humidex, dropping down to a low of 13 in the evening. And on Monday, more sunshine on the way with a high of 27.
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1: Uno, dos, one, two, tres, cuatro.

from the movie Full Metal Jacket. There's Sam the Sham and the Pharaohs, Wooly Bully on Darlene's School of Rock. Now, despite the gibberish lyrics and the goofy rhythm, that track actually was the very first American record to sell a million copies during the height of the British invasion. Our cinematic journey continues with a track off of one of my favorite movies ever, Rocky IV. Now, the famous Siberian training montage, I love that, was not filmed in Russia. It was actually shot in Jackson Hole, Wyoming, and in Norway under extreme conditions. They had the real snow, it was minus 20, and it froze equipment and halted filming from time to time. Now, the cinematic Moscow fight was actually filmed in Vancouver at the P&E. Sly Stallone picked these guys out to write this song to represent the East versus West. He loves Survivor, and it became a massive international hit. I love all things Rocky. And number four, I mean, if you can bench press a horse wagon with people sitting on it, I'm watching. It's our silver screens and movie themes lesson. Survivor, Burning Heart on Darlene's School of Rock.

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Your lesson today, silver screens and movie themes. From the Maximum Overdrive soundtrack, that was AC/DC, Chase the Ace, on Darlene School of Rock. That track was written specifically for Stephen King's 1986 debut, a movie about trucks and lawnmowers coming to life to murder humanity. Now, he first wanted Bruce Springsteen to play the lead role of Bill Robinson. Instead, that role went to Martin Sheen's kid, Emilio Estevez. I can't imagine the boss running from a semi with a Green Goblin mask. I don't think so. I think Emilio did a fun job there. But King, an absolute AC/DC fanatic, personally begged the band to do the soundtrack. So instead of handing him a lazy greatest hits album, AC/DC flew to the Bahamas and recorded 5 top secret instrumental tracks used purely as background score. They never officially released any of those songs on any album. So if you ever want to hear those good tunes, you gotta watch the movie or listen to Darlene School of Rock. Our silver screens and movie themes continues. We're going to do a track from American Graffiti and Back to the Future next.

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School of Rock. She's the headmistress of mayhem and your guide through the loudest, dirtiest, and coolest corners of rock and roll. There's no passing without raising some hell. Welcome. Class is now in session.

All right, settle in, folks. I hope you enjoyed your intermission and the dancing hot dogs. From the Hollywood vault straight to your speakers, your lesson today is silver screens and movie themes. Coming up, legendary song from Pee-wee's Big Adventure that proves a room full of murderous bikers can be completely pacified by a guy in white loafers. Also on the way, Don Felder's title track from Heavy Metal. Do you remember that animated sci-fi flick? A lot of metallic thongs going on in there. But first, we're going to head to the fictional vampire capital of the world, Santa Carla. It was actually filmed in Santa Cruz, California. This movie gave us the legendary leader of the pack, Kiefer Sutherland. And it's the very first time the iconic two Coreys, Haman Feldman, ever shared a screen. This track proves that enough body oil and saxophone can make a town totally forget they have a massive vampire problem. From the Lost Boys soundtrack, it's Tim Capello, I Still Believe, Darlene School of Rock.

There's one killer air guitar solo and mild neck strain. 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

From the movie The Bucket List, there's Canned Heat on the road again on Darlene School of Rock. We're taking a lesson in cinema today. Your lecture is called Silver Screens and Movie Themes, and we're going legendary with Martin Scorsese's 1990 masterpiece, Goodfellas. This movie brought together some heavy hitters, Robert De Niro, Ray Liotta, Joe Pesci, Paul Sorvino, to trace the wild rise and fall of mob associate Henry Hill. Now, I can't watch this movie censored. I gotta hear the swears. The film drops a staggering 321 F-bombs. But it wasn't just the language that was heavy. During the filming of that intense paranoid helicopter sequence, Ray Liotta was going through some real life stuff. His mother was losing her battle with cancer. So Scorsese said, listen, channel some of that anxiety and make it as real as you can. And to capture that pure cocaine-fueled panic, Scorsese needed a song that felt like a heart attack on vinyl. So from the Goodfellas soundtrack, here's Harry Nilsson, Jump Into the Fire on Darlene School of Rock.

0: From the movie Pee-wee's Big Adventure, there's the Champs with the legendary track Tequila on Darlene's School of Rock. Talk about a lucky break. The band put that song together in 10 minutes, just as a cheap B-side filler track, only for it to hit number one and win a Grammy. And of course, that song helped Pee-wee, well, it saved his life. That biker bar scene with Satan's helpers, they were looking to strangle him out. Those guys were played by actual Hollywood stuntmen. And I love the dance, you know, with the thumbs in the front, in the back, Tequila. As for Pee-wee himself, the character started out in a late night adult comedy show. And we all remember the big arrest in the early 90s. He was playing with his own little Pee-wee inside an adult movie theater, which instantly nuked his career. Sadly, we lost the comedy icon back in 2023 after a private battle with cancer, but his brilliant inner child lives on forever. Our lesson, silver screens and movie themes, continues with a track from the movie Death Proof and St. Elmo's Fire coming up.
1: Okay, class, time for a quick lesson on capitalism. 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
12: Partly cloudy tonight, but clearing late in the evening with a low of 14. Tomorrow, sunshine with a high of 29, but it will feel like 32 with the Humidex, dropping down to a low of 13 in the evening. And on Monday, more sunshine on the way with a high of 27.
1: 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And earn your official participation trophy. Because apparently everybody gets one nowadays. 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

Wayne School of Rock, where riffs are mandatory and quiet gets you put in indefinite detention. 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

From the movie Death Proof, there's T-Rex Jeepster, a song that was lifted directly from a 1962 blues track by legend Howlin' Wolf. Our lesson today is silver screens and movie themes. We're going to take a hard turn now, because this title track from the 1981 Canadian adult animated cult classic Heavy Metal is a wild collection of sci-fi stories tied together by an evil green orb and a badass bird-riding warrior queen. The inspiration came straight from the pages of Heavy Metal magazine, produced by Ivan Reitman and a legendary crew of SCTV comedy greats like John Candy, Harold Ramis, and Eugene Levy. It's also packed with rock gods like Black Sabbath, Cheap Trick, Devo, Blue Oyster Cult, a soundtrack so stacked that legal rights blocked its home video release for 15 years. Fresh off their bitter breakup of the Eagles, guitarist Don Felder went rogue to write this ultimate anthem, secretly dragging bandmates Don Henley and Timothy B. Schmidt along for backup vocals. Now look, if you love cartoon boobs, you're going to love this movie. Having three older brothers in the house, I was forced to watch it all the time, but it's actually pretty awesome. So strap up. Look up into the sky. It's Don Felder, Heavy Metal, taking a ride on Darlene's School of Rock.

at Darlene's School of Rock, the only rule, don't touch her amp. That's how you get disappeared. 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

0: From the movie Pulp Fiction, there's Dick Dale shredding through your speakers with Miserlou on Darlene School of Rock. I love Quentin Tarantino movies, Pulp Fiction, Jackie Brown, Kill Bill. Quentin is not happy with Hollywood these days, calling them a flavorless sausage factory. He's working on his 10th and final film. And when that comes out, I'm going to watch because I love his stuff. Now, Dick Dale didn't even know how to surf when he was creating that sound. And he was an interesting dude. He used to keep lions and tigers at his estate. But that song, Miserlou, started out as a 1920s Eastern Mediterranean folk song, meaning Egyptian girl. Dick Dale drew on his own Lebanese heritage. He cranked up the speed and he transformed it into a blistering classic. All right, what did we learn from today's lesson, silver screens and movie themes? Well, if a film has total disregard for basic human decency, a great soundtrack is the ultimate camouflage. That's it. Class is wrapped up for this week. I want you back next Saturday, 4 o'clock. You better be good.
1: 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Go run around. Have fun. 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
7: Partly cloudy tonight, but clearing late in the evening with a low of 14. Tomorrow, sunshine with a high of 29, but it will feel like 32 with the Humidex, dropping down to a low of 13 in the evening. And on Monday, more sunshine on the way with a high of 27.
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5: Partly cloudy tonight, but clearing late in the evening with a low of 14. Tomorrow, sunshine with a high of 29, but it will feel like 32 with the Humidex, dropping down to a low of 13 in the evening. And on Monday, more sunshine on the way with a high of 27.
0: 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The rest, they didn't disappear. They went underground. 4 songs at 7:40. No votes. 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No apologies. 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

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All of southwestern Ontario. We are your loud neighbors. 101.3. John